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4: And so far I feel like as Cape Knight, since that's the name of our year, we are all ready for the paper. We have all read, we have been attentive, and we have all planned very well.
5: Be candidate mwaka guno 2026. Ndimu senior 4. Nze nsubira kubeera lawyer. Sijagamba ngenda kola sciences or arts.
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7: 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I believe they will perform in this exam.
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11: About people stealing government funds. That's our message as BRU. That's the medicine that we have. We care. We care about Ugandans. Those who are not getting proper legal representation, we care about them. Those who are not getting proper medication, we care about them. So we are here to sort of, I don't care, that disease. Toro is care about fellow Ugandans. Those who cannot afford, care about them. So I want as Patriotic League of Uganda to make sure that we care about Uganda of today and tomorrow. We care about employment. We are here to solve that problem of I don't care.
1: Haj Abdul Bisaso, mbaka waka Sanda South, yasabye abantu okumanya obuvunaanyizibwa bwabwe n'okwenyigira mu kugonjoola ebizibu by'eggwanga.
12: We are requesting you to endorse General MK for presidency 2031. We are not going to have any competition where we have General Muhoozi and General Museveni on the same ballot. We are rather saying this is now time we have General Muhoozi as a president of Uganda 2031. I call upon all Ugandans to come and endorse our president, to come and endorse our presidential candidate, such that 2031 we have a full-fledged general who is the president of Uganda.
1: Mbuba na Uganda bakubiriziddwa bulijjo okuyambanga bannaabwe ababeera mu mbeera embi. 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

0: 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So rest is different. That's why when we were moving and getting away, they were supposed to call resting. No, we were comfortability. The reason why she was taking me going here, my big government was supposed to call me going to deliver it to my big no look for a long distance or at a high speed. So when no call any kind of uncomfortability. 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
0: 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So, we to be injured, you know, because it's a munga. To be grizzled, work sometimes. Then, Montajana will get room, secret, or get Tamanya, get you, I know, miss some, no one by Tamu checkpoints, to agar, wait, Tamu, or Kwangori. So, we to be injured. Then, Chara, Murimuga community, there's on the parliament, which is our cover face sometimes, and staff. But facing new challenges, we are very afraid of the security forces. Of new workers, we need to lose time to recover. Time to see which tool, time to know when we need to see which tool. Now, each is which we need to massacre. So sometimes, when we are police, we massacre. We are beko. So, we are time to recover. So, among the by the major reason why we take care of office, yari are bridging a gap. You make nation drinking. Kuinginga samani ya bachi itachimu Uganda.
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0: 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So, my work is to be a link between the MPs, the staff of parliament, and the authorities of the police, and the area police MP over your staff waffle you do. Yani wade the major first role. 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
1: 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We don't put the security right to make it a right spot.
0: Akakurunyo.
1: Most of the time, we are going to say, of course, to know who is the one who is the one who is the one who is the one who is the one who is the one who is the one who is the one who is the one who is the one who is the one who is the one who is boyfriend one who is the Na kwa tisime ya iPhone 16 na ya gara gende wa wero. 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
3: 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So Gadenga ASP actually is at we embere CRO Parliament of Uganda.
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3: You have accepted the brief facts. You are convicted on your own proof guilty. I prove this again. Have you had and understood the brief facts? Do you accept or you deny the brief facts? Okay. You have accepted the brief facts of the case. You are hereby convicted on your own proof guilty.
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4: 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And even after dismissal, recommended for a dismissal by a disciplinary court, the dismissal is supposed to be affirmed by higher authorities. It's the process through which somebody ceases to be a police officer through disciplinary measures.
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